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1: on Country 102. Fowler Construction Company Limited is issuing this revised notice to advise that intermittent, short-duration, full mainline closures of Highway 11 from Severn River Bridge to South Cache Lake Road will occur for rock excavation work as part of the Highway 11 rehabilitation project. Blasting schedules are now revised to include Mondays, excluding Thanksgiving. The closures are anticipated until late October 2026. Traffic may be intermittently stopped on Mondays through Thursdays from 9 a.m. until 30 minutes before sunset each day for periods of up to 15 minutes. Motorists should expect delays, plan alternate routes where possible, and allow extra travel time. Motorists are reminded to obey and follow all traffic control signage for the safety of both workers and the traveling public. For the latest information on highway closures and construction, call 511 MTO's Road Information Line or visit 511ON.ca.

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2: 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Blasting schedules are now revised to include Mondays, excluding Thanksgiving. The closures are anticipated until late October 2026. Traffic may be intermittently stopped on Mondays through Thursdays from 9 a.m. until 30 minutes before sunset each day for periods of up to 15 minutes. Motorists should expect delays, plan alternate routes where possible, and allow extra travel time. Motorists are reminded to obey and follow all traffic control signage for the safety of both workers and the traveling public. For the latest information on highway closures and construction, call 511 MTO's Road Information Line or visit 511ON.ca.

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2: 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Blasting schedules are now revised to include Mondays, excluding Thanksgiving. The closures are anticipated until late October 2026. Traffic may be intermittently stopped on Mondays through Thursdays from 9 a.m. until 30 minutes before sunset each day for periods of up to 15 minutes. Motorists should expect delays, plan alternate routes where possible, and allow extra travel time. Motorists are reminded to obey and follow all traffic control signage for the safety of both workers and the traveling public. For the latest information on highway closures and construction, call 511 MTO's Road Information Line or visit 511ON.ca.

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2: 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Blasting schedules are now revised to include Mondays, excluding Thanksgiving. The closures are anticipated until late October 2026. Traffic may be intermittently stopped on Mondays through Thursdays from 9 a.m. until 30 minutes before sunset each day for periods of up to 15 minutes. Motorists should expect delays, plan alternate routes where possible, and allow extra travel time. Motorists are reminded to obey and follow all traffic control signage for the safety of both workers and the traveling public. For the latest information on highway closures and construction, call 511 MTO's Road Information Line or visit 511ON.ca.

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2: 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Blasting schedules are now revised to include Mondays, excluding Thanksgiving. The closures are anticipated until late October 2026. Traffic may be intermittently stopped on Mondays through Thursdays from 9 a.m. until 30 minutes before sunset each day for periods of up to 15 minutes. Motorists should expect delays, plan alternate routes where possible, and allow extra travel time. Motorists are reminded to obey and follow all traffic control signage for the safety of both workers and the traveling public. For the latest information on highway closures and construction, call 511 MTO's Road Information Line or visit 511ON.ca.

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5: Fog dissipating this morning, then sunny and breezy with a high of 19. Tonight, partly cloudy with a low of 9. Tomorrow, cloudy throughout the day with a high of 19. And Tuesday, a mix of sun and cloud with a high of 22.

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2: 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Blasting schedules are now revised to include Mondays, excluding Thanksgiving. The closures are anticipated until late October 2026. Traffic may be intermittently stopped on Mondays through Thursdays from 9 a.m. until 30 minutes before sunset each day for periods of up to 15 minutes. Motorists should expect delays, plan alternate routes where possible, and allow extra travel time. Motorists are reminded to obey and follow all traffic control signage for the safety of both workers and the traveling public. For the latest information on highway closures and construction, call 511 MTO's Road Information Line or visit 511ON.ca.
3: Country 102 weather.
4: Fog dissipating this morning, then sunny and breezy with a high of 19. Tonight, partly cloudy with a low of 9. Tomorrow, cloudy throughout the day with a high of 19. And Tuesday, a mix of sun and cloud with a high of 22.

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2: It's 7 o'clock. Good morning. I'm Jill Charlebois. The town of Bracebridge is inviting the community to come together in recognition of the National Day for Truth and Reconciliation on Wednesday, September 30th. A flag-raising ceremony will take place at 10 a.m. at the municipal office to honor the survivors of residential schools, their families, and the children who never returned home. Mayor Rick Maloney will also share remarks. In recognition of National Breastfeeding Week, the town of Huntsville will host a flag-raising ceremony later this week. It's for the Muskoka Breastfeeding Coalition and the Simcoe Muskoka District Health Unit on Thursday, October 1st at 11 a.m. at Civic Square. National Breastfeeding Week raises awareness of the importance of breastfeeding and the need for supportive environments for breastfeeding families. This year's theme is Prioritize Breastfeeding, Create Sustainable Support Systems. Canadian Jobs Minister Patty Hajdu says that unions will get more leverage and not less with the government's proposed new major projects bill. Hajdu made the remarks during an interview. She says that the proposed Bill C-39, which is an omnibus bill that includes changes to Section 107 of the Labour Code, which gives the minister responsible broad powers to maintain and secure industrial peace. Hajdu says that Bill C-39 proposes allowing the federal government to appoint a special mediator for up to 21 days, who would then write a report with recommendations that sets out bargaining issues on both sides and assess the likelihood of an agreement. The report would be released publicly before it could use a controversial tool to order striking workers back to their jobs. Canada's AI minister says that member nations of both the G7 and G20 are working towards a solution to regulate artificial intelligence on a global level. Minister Evan Solomon says that the governments have already been discussing AI safety guidelines. He added that there are real concerns surrounding the technology and that member nations have accelerated talks in recent days following some major data breaches by AI agents. On Wednesday, Australian Prime Minister Anthony Albanese revealed that a government website for the country's publicly funded health insurance plan had been hacked by an OpenAI agent. In sports, the Hamilton Tiger Cats were eliminated from the CFL postseason with a 37-35 loss to the Edmonton Elks last night. Elsewhere, the Red Blacks dropped to 0-14 on the season with a 45-31 loss to Calgary. The Blue Jays lost 5-1 to the Reds. J.J. Bleday hit a solo home run, and Hector Rodriguez added a two-run triple for Cincinnati. In the OHL, Brantford defeated Kingston 10-4. Ottawa doubled the Peets 6-3. The Sioux got past North Bay 5-4, and the Colts lost 4-2 to Oshawa. And in the PJHL, the Hornets beat the Bears 5-1. Innisfil doubled Midland 4-2, and Aurelia scored 3 in the third period to get past Stayner 4-3. That's a look at news and sports. The weather's next.
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2: Fog dissipating this morning, then sunny and breezy with a high of 19. Tonight, partly cloudy with a low of 9. Tomorrow, cloudy throughout the day with a high of 19. And Tuesday, a mix of sun and cloud with a high of 22.
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6: Fog dissipating this morning, then sunny and breezy with a high of 19. Tonight, partly cloudy with a low of 9. Tomorrow, cloudy throughout the day with a high of 19. And Tuesday, a mix of sun and cloud with a high of 22.

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1: 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Country 102 wants you to see the Chicks in Hollywood. It's the Taking the Long Way 20th Anniversary Tour, and you could win round-trip airfare, accommodation, and two tickets to see the Chicks live this November at the Dolby Theater in Hollywood, California. 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Yeah, real Chicks. When you hear them, text the word CHICKS to 705-645-1023 to get in the draw. 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
5: Fog dissipating this morning, then sunny and breezy with a high of 19. Tonight, partly cloudy with a low of 9. Tomorrow, cloudy throughout the day with a high of 19. And Tuesday, a mix of sun and cloud with a high of 22.

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2: Come have fun. 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
1: He's a ranch hand in a pinch, man. Hotter than the red on the cattle brand. Cause she's a gold digger with a quick trigger. A cast iron skillet swinging lid flipper.

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2: It's 8 o'clock. Good morning. I'm Jill Charlebois. The town of Bracebridge is inviting the community to come together in recognition of the National Day for Truth and Reconciliation on Wednesday, September 30th. A flag-raising ceremony will take place at 10 a.m. at the municipal office to honor the survivors of residential schools, their families, and the children who never returned home. Mayor Rick Maloney will also share remarks. In recognition of National Breastfeeding Week, the town of Huntsville will host a flag-raising ceremony later this week. It's for the Muskoka Breastfeeding Coalition and the Simcoe Muskoka District Health Unit on Thursday, October 1st at 11 a.m. at Civic Square. National Breastfeeding Week raises awareness of the importance of breastfeeding and the need for supportive environments for breastfeeding families. This year's theme is Prioritize Breastfeeding, Create Sustainable Support Systems. Canadian Jobs Minister Patty Hajdu says that unions will get more leverage and not less with the government's proposed new major projects bill. Hajdu made the remarks during an interview. She says that the proposed Bill C-39, which is an omnibus bill that includes changes to Section 107 of the Labor Code, which gives the minister responsible broad powers to maintain and secure industrial peace. Hajdu says that Bill C-39 proposes allowing the federal government to appoint a special mediator for up to 21 days, who would then write a report with recommendations that sets out bargaining issues on both sides and assess the likelihood of an agreement. The report would be released publicly before it could use a controversial tool to order striking workers back to their jobs. The United States is ready to ban a number of Canadian imports effective Tuesday. The restrictions specifically target Canadian alcohol, whey protein and other whey products, molasses, and motorcycles. The new restrictions would put further pressures on small business. Vice President and Head of Capital Markets Economics at Scotiabank, Derek Holt, says that the bans would ultimately be negligible since Canada sends very little dairy and few motorcycles to the U.S. The impact is higher from the restriction on spirits, as Canada exported around $1.2 billion in alcohol to the United States last year. In sports, the Hamilton Tiger Cats were eliminated from the CFL postseason with a 37-35 loss to the Edmonton Elks last night. Elsewhere, the Red Blacks dropped to 0-14 on the season with a 45-31 loss to Calgary. The Blue Jays lost 5-1 to the Reds. J.J. Bleda hit a solo home run, and Hector Rodriguez added a two-run triple for Cincinnati. In the OHL, Brantford defeated Kingston 10-4. Ottawa doubled the Peets 6-3. The Sioux got past North Bay 5-4, and the Colts lost 4-2 to Oshawa. And in the PJHL, the Hornets beat the Bears 5-1. Innisfil doubled Midland 4-2, and Aurelia scored 3 in the third period to get past Stayner 4-3. Now it's a look at news and sports. The weather's next.
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1: Country 102 weather.
2: Fog dissipating this morning, then sunny and breezy with a high of 19. Tonight, partly cloudy with a low of 9. Tomorrow, cloudy throughout the day with a high of 19. And Tuesday, a mix of sun and cloud with a high of 22.
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4: Fog dissipating this morning, then sunny and breezy with a high of 19. Tonight, partly cloudy with a low of 9. Tomorrow, cloudy throughout the day with a high of 19. And Tuesday, a mix of sun and cloud with a high of 22.

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6: Fog dissipating this morning, then sunny and breezy with a high of 19. Tonight, partly cloudy with a low of 9. Tomorrow, cloudy throughout the day with a high of 19. And Tuesday, a mix of sun and cloud with a high of 22.

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4: It's 9 o'clock. Good morning. I'm Jill Charlebois. The town of Bracebridge is inviting the community to come together in recognition of the National Day for Truth and Reconciliation on Wednesday, September 30th. A flag-raising ceremony will take place at 10 a.m. at the municipal office to honor the survivors of residential schools, their families, and the children who never returned home. Mayor Rick Maloney will also share remarks. In recognition of National Breastfeeding Week, the town of Huntsville will host a flag-raising ceremony later this week. It's for the Muskoka Breastfeeding Coalition and the Simcoe Muskoka District Health Unit on Thursday, October 1st at 11 a.m. at Civic Square. National Breastfeeding Week raises awareness of the importance of breastfeeding and the need for supportive environments for breastfeeding families. This year's theme is Prioritize Breastfeeding, Create Sustainable Support Systems. Canadian Jobs Minister Patty Hajdu says that unions will get more leverage and not less with the government's proposed new major projects bill. Hajdu made the remarks during an interview. She says that the proposed Bill C-39, which is an omnibus bill that includes changes to Section 107 of the Labor Code, which gives the minister responsible broad powers to maintain and secure industrial peace. Hajdu says that Bill C-39 proposes allowing the federal government to appoint a special mediator for up to 21 days, who would then write a report with recommendations that sets out bargaining issues on both sides and assess the likelihood of an agreement. The report would be released publicly before it could use a controversial tool to order striking workers back to their jobs. Canada's AI minister says that member nations of both the G7 and G20 are working towards a solution to regulate artificial intelligence on a global level. Minister Evan Solomon says that the governments have already been discussing AI safety guidelines. He added that there are real concerns surrounding the technology and that member nations have accelerated talks in recent days following some major data breaches by AI agents. On Wednesday, Australian Prime Minister Anthony Albanese revealed that a government website for the country's publicly funded health insurance plan had been hacked by an OpenAI agent. In sports, the Hamilton Tiger Cats were eliminated from the CFL postseason with a 37-35 loss to the Edmonton Elks last night. Elsewhere, the Red Blacks dropped to 0-14 on the season with a 45-31 loss to Calgary. The Blue Jays lost 5-1 to the Reds. J.J. Bleday hit a solo home run, and Hector Rodriguez added a two-run triple for Cincinnati. In the OHL, Brantford defeated Kingston 10-4. Ottawa doubled the Peets 6-3. The Sioux got past North Bay 5-4, and the Colts lost 4-2 to Oshawa. And in the PJHL, the Hornets beat the Bears 5-1. Innisfil doubled Midland 4-2, and Aurelia scored 3 in the third period to get past Stayner 4-3. Now to look at news and sports. The weather's next.
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4: Fog dissipating this morning, then sunny and breezy with a high of 19. Tonight, partly cloudy with a low of 9. Tomorrow, cloudy throughout the day with a high of 19. And Tuesday, a mix of sun and cloud with a high of 22.
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0: Reba McEntire and Vince Gill on Sunday Morning Rewind from 1993 with A Heart Won't Lie. It was originally intended to be a duet between Reba and Kenny Rogers, but unlike his hits with Dolly Parton, Dottie West, and many others, Kenny couldn't get Reba's voice to mesh with his, so Reba asked if she could take the song and do something else with it, which was to get Vince to sing more than just harmonies, and it turned into a full-blown duet instead. The only problem was the video shoot, which took 4 days, and since Vince wasn't fond of making videos in the first place, it wasn't his favorite part of the process. But Reba says she enjoyed spending that time with Vince and getting to know him better. Welcome to the show. I'm Rick Ringer. We're glad that you're here to recall classics from Sawyer Brown, Sarah Evans, and Clint Black this hour. And in a moment, it's Alan Jackson and the Tom T. Hall classic, Little Bitty, when Sunday Morning Rewind continues.
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4: Fog dissipating this morning, then sunny and breezy with a high of 19. Tonight, partly cloudy with a low of 9. Tomorrow, cloudy throughout the day with a high of 19. And Tuesday, a mix of sun and cloud with a high of 22.

0: Clint Black from 1994 on Sunday Morning Rewind with a good run of bad luck. Clint released his memoir last spring called My Life and Music, and in it, Clint talks about his insistence at the beginning of his career on writing his own material, something that many young artists are denied the opportunity to do when they're starting out. But with songwriting partner Hayden Nicholas, Clint was able to achieve that, the two teaming up in 1987, nearly 40 years ago. The memoir is also about family, and recounts how Clint scaled back his touring after the birth of his daughter Lily so that he didn't become what he called an uncle daddy, a term he had heard in a Billy Joel interview about being on the road so much that your kids don't know you. Coming up, it's one of the best ballads Little Texas ever produced, and right after this, Tracy Lawrence offers up his alibis when Sunday Morning Rewind continues.
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5: Fog dissipating this morning, then sunny and breezy with a high of 19. Tonight, partly cloudy with a low of 9. Tomorrow, cloudy throughout the day with a high of 19. And Tuesday, a mix of sun and cloud with a high of 22.

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1: Sawyer Brown on Sunday Morning Rewind with their version of 6 Days on the Road from 1997. It was made most famously by Dave Dudley in 1963, and Sawyer Brown's version was perhaps one of the most successful of the dozens of covers recorded over the years. They decided to record it, along with a version of George Jones' The Race Is On, because they recognized that those songs were, in singer

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0: Named the number one country song of 2007 by Billboard magazine, that's Rodney Atkins on Sunday Morning Rewind with Watching You. It was an easy song for Rodney to write. The subject matter was his four-year-old son, Elijah, and was written about the joys of fatherhood and the responsibility that comes with it, that his son was always watching him and learning new things. He wanted to be just like his dad. Atkins discovered that Elijah had been singing his 2006 hit, If You're Going Through Hell, Before the Devil Even Knows, to his teachers. Atkins had to stop by the daycare one day and talk to Elijah's teacher on the way to a songwriting appointment, where she said Elijah had been standing in line going, If You're Going Through Hell, Hell, Hell. Well, they soak it all up, don't they? Welcome to the second hour of the show with more to come soon from Darius Rucker, Brooks and Dunn, and in just a moment, Keith Urban, when Sunday Morning Rewind continues.
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5: Country 102 weather.
6: Fog dissipating this morning, then sunny and breezy with a high of 19. Tonight, partly cloudy with a low of 9. Tomorrow, cloudy throughout the day with a high of 19. And Tuesday, a mix of sun and cloud with a high of 22.

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0: Rascal Flatts from 2004 with Mayberry on Sunday Morning Rewind. And yes, the Mayberry in the song is the same town you knew from the Andy Griffith Show in the 60s with its easygoing, laid-back southern charm. Band member Gary Lavoc said, "It tells a lot about life, how busy you can get being caught up in the rat race," and added, "It reminds me of my childhood." Lavoc surprised a couple by showing up at their wedding in Sioux Falls, South Dakota recently. According to the bride, her father had participated in a meet and greet with the band and somehow got Gary to show up and sing at the couple's reception. What a wedding gift. Stay with us for more from George Strait. And in a moment, Neil McCoy, when Sunday Morning Rewind continues.
1: Fowler Construction Company Limited is issuing this revised notice to advise that intermittent, short-duration, full mainline closures of Highway 11 from Severn River Bridge to South Cache Lake Road will occur for rock excavation work as part of the Highway 11 rehabilitation project. Blasting schedules are now revised to include Mondays, excluding Thanksgiving. The closures are anticipated until late October 2026. Traffic may be intermittently stopped on Mondays through Thursdays from 9 a.m. until 30 minutes before sunset each day for periods of up to 15 minutes. Motorists should expect delays, plan alternate routes where possible, and allow extra travel time. Motorists are reminded to obey and follow all traffic control signage for the safety of both workers and the traveling public. For the latest information on highway closures and construction, call 511 MTO's Road Information Line or visit 511ON.ca.
2: Country 102 weather.
3: Fog dissipating this morning, then sunny and breezy with a high of 19. Tonight, partly cloudy with a low of 9. Tomorrow, cloudy throughout the day with a high of 19. And Tuesday, a mix of sun and cloud with a high of 22.

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0: Travis Tritt from 1990 on his debut album with I'm Gonna Be Somebody on Sunday Morning Rewind. The story song about a kid named Bobby who dreams of being a big star someday and achieves that goal has a full circle moment at the end of the song when during a concert appearance after Bobby has made it big, he hears the voice of another young lad in the front row singing away and realizes that the young man has the same dreams and aspirations Bobby did years ago. And yes, there is a parallel to Travis's real-life struggle to get to the top, as it took Tritt roughly 10 years of grinding through small gigs and odd jobs after high school to achieve his breakthrough with his debut album, Country Club. Coming up, a lot of ladies have their moment on the show, from Canadians Terry Clark and Patricia Conroy to Mindy McCready, in just a moment, when Sunday Morning Rewind continues.
1: 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It's the Taking the Long Way 20th Anniversary Tour, and you could win round-trip airfare, accommodation, and two tickets to see the Chicks live this November at the Dolby Theater in Hollywood, California. 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Yeah, real Chicks. 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
3: Country 102 weather. Fog dissipating this morning, then sunny and breezy with a high of 19. Tonight, partly cloudy with a low of 9. Tomorrow, cloudy throughout the day with a high of 19. And Tuesday, a mix of sun and cloud with a high of 22.

0: Terry Clark's debut single from 1995, Better Things to Do, on Sunday Morning Rewind. Terry had just been establishing herself in the Nashville scene, playing for tips at Tootsie's Orchid Lounge on Broadway, when she hooked up with veteran songwriters Tom Shapiro and Chris Waters. And together, they came up with the catchy, edgy, funny lyrics to the song, which became her first top five hit in both Canada and the U.S. Terry supplied the tough cowgirl attitude and sense of humor, of course, too, which is something you always get from her during her live shows. We're moving toward the end of the show soon, but before we go, we'll get into an early hit from Toby Keith and, in a moment, Kenny Chesney, when Sunday Morning Rewind continues.
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7: Fog dissipating this morning, then sunny and breezy with a high of 19. Tonight, partly cloudy with a low of 9. Tomorrow, cloudy throughout the day with a high of 19. And Tuesday, a mix of sun and cloud with a high of 22.

0: This is Rick Ringer wishing you a great week ahead, and stay with us for Martina McBride up next.
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2: It's 12 o'clock. Good afternoon. I'm Jill Charlebois. The town of Bracebridge is inviting the community to come together in recognition of the National Day for Truth and Reconciliation on Wednesday, September 30th. A flag-raising ceremony will take place at 10 a.m. at the municipal office to honor the survivors of residential schools, their families, and the children who never returned home. Mayor Rick Maloney will also share remarks. In recognition of National Breastfeeding Week, the town of Huntsville will host a flag-raising ceremony later this week. It's for the Muskoka Breastfeeding Coalition and the Simcoe Muskoka District Health Unit on Thursday, October 1st at 11 a.m. at Civic Square. National Breastfeeding Week raises awareness of the importance of breastfeeding and the need for supportive environments for breastfeeding families. This year's theme is Prioritize Breastfeeding, Create Sustainable Support Systems. Canadian Jobs Minister Patty Hajdu says that unions will get more leverage and not less with the government's proposed new major projects bill. Hajdu made the remarks during an interview. She says that the proposed Bill C-39, which is an omnibus bill that includes changes to Section 107 of the Labor Code, which gives the minister responsible broad powers to maintain and secure industrial peace. Hajdu says that Bill C-39 proposes allowing the federal government to appoint a special mediator for up to 21 days, who would then write a report with recommendations that sets out bargaining issues on both sides and assess the likelihood of an agreement. The report would be released publicly before it could use a controversial tool to order striking workers back to their jobs. The United States is ready to ban a number of Canadian imports effective Tuesday. The restrictions specifically target Canadian alcohol, whey protein and other whey products, molasses, and motorcycles. The new restrictions would put further pressures on small business. Vice President and Head of Capital Markets Economics at Scotiabank, Derek Holt, says that the bans would ultimately be negligible since Canada sends very little dairy and few motorcycles to the U.S. The impact is higher from the restriction on spirits, as Canada exported around $1.2 billion in alcohol to the United States last year. In sports, the Blue Jays will have Max Scherzer on the hill this afternoon as they close out the season against the Cincinnati Reds. In the NFL, the Bills host the Chargers, while the Patriots are in Jacksonville and the Steelers host the Bengals. Later on, the 49ers are home to the Cardinals, and in the late game, the Rams visit Denver. Two games in Northern Super League action with the Montreal Roses in Halifax, while Calgary is home to Vancouver. Four games in the OHL today, starting with the Steelheads visiting Sudbury. The Sting is in Ottawa, Kitchener is home to the Frontenacs, and the Bulldogs are in Oshawa. And in the PJHL, Georgina visits Port Perry this afternoon, while the Hornets visit Huntsville. The Terriers are in Innisfil, and later on, the Bruins travel to Scarborough. Now it's a look at news and sports. The weather's next.
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2: Tonight, cloudy with a low of 9. Tomorrow, cloudy throughout the day with a high of 19. Tuesday, a mix of sun and cloud with a high of 21. And Wednesday, cloudy with a high of 20.
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2: Hey, we're over here at the Huntsville Fall Fair. Last day to enjoy this amazing fair. 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And you got to answer a special question for them as well in order for you to pick one up. 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
7: Tonight, cloudy with a low of 9. Tomorrow, cloudy throughout the day with a high of 19. Tuesday, a mix of sun and cloud with a high of 21. And Wednesday, cloudy with a high of 20.

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2: Hey, we're over here at the Huntsville Fall Fair, the final day to enjoy this amazing fall fair. We've been having a blast. The perfect weather. I've been getting told by locals that it usually rains during this time. So, yeah, definitely time to soak up the amazing weather. So featuring a whole bunch of local talent from around the area, plenty of vendors to shop around with, and great eats to try as well. We're right beside Dippin' Dots. I might have to try them next. It's going all the way until 4 p.m. today. It's all at the Huntsville Fairgrounds of Ravenscliff Road, and we still got two Maggie Dunchurch novels left to give away, and you got to answer a special question for them as well to pick one up, because we're just not giving them away for free. Again, come on down to the Huntsville Fall Fair.
3: 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Blasting schedules are now revised to include Mondays, excluding Thanksgiving. The closures are anticipated until late October 2026. Traffic may be intermittently stopped on Mondays through Thursdays from 9 a.m. until 30 minutes before sunset each day for periods of up to 15 minutes. Motorists should expect delays, plan alternate routes where possible, and allow extra travel time. Motorists are reminded to obey and follow all traffic control signage for the safety of both workers and the traveling public. For the latest information on highway closures and construction, call 511 MTO's Road Information Line or visit 511ON.ca.
4: Country 102 weather.
5: Tonight, cloudy with a low of 9. Tomorrow, cloudy throughout the day with a high of 19. Tuesday, a mix of sun and cloud with a high of 21. And Wednesday, cloudy with a high of 20.

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2: Hey, we're over here at the Huntsville Fall Fair. Final day to be enjoying this amazing fall fair. We've been having a blast soaking up the sun. I've been told by locals that, believe it or not, it rains around this time. So, yeah, definitely the time to soak up the amazing weather. It's a perfect day for it. 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Great eats to try as well. We're right beside Dippin' Dots. I might have to get myself a bowl of it. And activities for the kids, including the Midway. Animal shows as well. And it's going all the way until 4 p.m. today. And that's all at the Huntsville Fairgrounds on Ravenscliff Road. We still got two Maggie Dunchurch novels left to give away. And you got to answer that special question for them as well in order for you to pick one up. So come on by, pick up a novel, maybe pick up a few stickers, and also enjoy this amazing fall fair.
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7: Tonight, cloudy with a low of 9. Tomorrow, cloudy throughout the day with a high of 19. Tuesday, a mix of sun and cloud with a high of 21. And Wednesday, cloudy with a high of 20.

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3: Ain't it crazy, baby? 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
2: Hey, we're over here at the Huntsville Fall Fair, and we've been enjoying the weather so far. I've been getting told by locals that we're actually supposed to be getting rain around this time. Normally, in the past couple of years, there's been rain. And definitely with this sun out and no clouds in the sky, definitely the time to be enjoying this fall fair. Plenty of vendors to shop around for, lots of great eats as well. I'm definitely going to be leaving full by the time 4 p.m. rolls around. And that's when the fall fair ends, by the way, 4 p.m. today. And that's all at the Huntsville Fairgrounds on Ravenscliff Road. Maggie Dunchurch novels left to give away as well. You got to answer that special question for them in order to for you to pick one up, because we're not just giving them away for free, of course. You got to answer that question. So come on over to the Huntsville Fall Fair.
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6: Tonight, cloudy with a low of 9. Tomorrow, cloudy throughout the day with a high of 19. Tuesday, a mix of sun and cloud with a high of 21. And Wednesday, cloudy with a high of 20.

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1: 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Here's Zach.
2: Hey, we're over here at the Huntsville Fall Fair, and we've been soaking up that sun, having great conversations with everybody. Not a cloud in the sky, too. It's kind of the perfect day for this. I've been getting told by locals that it usually rains around this time, so yeah, definitely a perfect day to be enjoying this weather for sure. Final day to be enjoying the Fall Fair as well. You got the vendors to shop around for and the great eats to try as well. Definitely going to be leaving full by the time this ends at 4, and activities for the kids, including the midway and the animal shows as well. You get to see some animals. So, yeah, going all the way until 4 p.m. today, all at the Huntsville Fairgrounds on Ravenscliff Road. And we still got some Maggie Dunchurch novels left to give away. You got to answer that special question for them as well in order for you to pick one up, because we're not just giving them away for free, right? So, yeah, come on over to the Huntsville Fall Fair. Last day to enjoy this, going all the way until 4 p.m.
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9: Tonight, cloudy with a low of 9. Tomorrow, cloudy throughout the day with a high of 19. Tuesday, a mix of sun and cloud with a high of 21. And Wednesday, cloudy with a high of 20.

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1: 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Country 102 wants you to see the chicks in Hollywood. It's the Taking the Long Way 20th Anniversary Tour, and you could win round-trip airfare, accommodation, and two tickets to see the Chicks live this November at the Dolby Theater in Hollywood, California. 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Yeah, real Chicks. 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
0: 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Here's Zach.
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5: Tonight, cloudy with a low of 9. Tomorrow, cloudy throughout the day with a high of 19. Tuesday, a mix of sun and cloud with a high of 21. And Wednesday, cloudy with a high of 20.

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2: They were over here at the Huntsville Fall Fair, the final hour of this fall fair, and we've been still having a blast. Plenty of people coming in to enjoy the festivities as this is the last hour of it. The Midway has been going crazy with people getting that one final ride in for the fall fair. It's going on only until 4 p.m., and then after that, it's all over. It's all at the Huntsville Fairgrounds on Ravenscliff Road.
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7: Country 102 weather.
8: Tonight, cloudy with a low of 9. Tomorrow, cloudy throughout the day with a high of 19. Tuesday, a mix of sun and cloud with a high of 21. And Wednesday, cloudy with a high of 20.

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1: on Country 102. Fowler Construction Company Limited is issuing this revised notice to advise that intermittent, short-duration, full mainline closures of Highway 11 from Severn River Bridge to South Cache Lake Road will occur for rock excavation work as part of the Highway 11 rehabilitation project. Blasting schedules are now revised to include Mondays, excluding Thanksgiving. The closures are anticipated until late October 2026. Traffic may be intermittently stopped on Mondays through Thursdays from 9 a.m. until 30 minutes before sunset each day for periods of up to 15 minutes. Motorists should expect delays, plan alternate routes where possible, and allow extra travel time. Motorists are reminded to obey and follow all traffic control signage for the safety of both workers and the traveling public. For the latest information on highway closures and construction, call 511 MTO's Road Information Line or visit 511ON.ca.

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1: 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Here's Zach.
2: Hey, we're over here at the Huntsville Fall Fair, and only a couple more minutes of this Fall Fair, and then after that, it is over. It's ending at 4, and it's featuring a whole bunch of local talent from around the area. 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I am definitely going to be leaving full by the time 4 p.m. hits. 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Again, all at the Huntsville Fairgrounds, Ravenscliff Road, ending in a couple minutes.
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5: Country 102 weather. Tonight, cloudy with a low of 9. Tomorrow, cloudy throughout the day with a high of 19. Tuesday, a mix of sun and cloud with a high of 21. And Wednesday, cloudy with a high of 20.

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8: Tonight, cloudy with a low of 9. Tomorrow, cloudy throughout the day with a high of 19. Tuesday, a mix of sun and cloud with a high of 21. And Wednesday, cloudy with a high of 20.

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5: Country 102 weather.
6: Tonight, cloudy with a low of 9. Tomorrow, cloudy throughout the day with a high of 19. Tuesday, a mix of sun and cloud with a high of 21. And Wednesday, cloudy with a high of 20.

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7: Tonight, cloudy with a low of 9. Tomorrow, cloudy throughout the day with a high of 19. Tuesday, a mix of sun and cloud with a high of 21. And Wednesday, cloudy with a high of 20.

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5: Tonight, cloudy with a low of 9. Tomorrow, cloudy throughout the day with a high of 19. Tuesday, a mix of sun and cloud with a high of 21. And Wednesday, cloudy with a high of 20.

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0: Top 30 countdown out of a little town of Mile May over near Hanover. That's Owen Wrigley. Big hits, Love, Hate, Love. He's been traveling across the country. He's coming back to Ontario and doing a show at the Pickering Casino Resort November 3rd if you want to see him. That's the number 28 song this week. Number 29 belonged to Russell Dickerson, Worth Your Wild, and Braden King. Yeah, party anthem. We got beer. Do you? 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Great start to the countdown. Take a quick break, come back, and we'll check in with the pilot.
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0: Hey, it's Rod West. Thanks for tuning in and checking out this week's Top 30 Countdown. Tim Hicks released his sixth full-length album called Going Somewhere. He just wrapped up his summer tour. Going to take a little time off to recuperate. His next single out is called She Rides Away. That's dropping next weekend. And he's releasing a vinyl version, a limited edition, cherry red vinyl version of the album Going Somewhere. You can actually get that through his official website. The Pilot is song number 27. Here's Tim Hicks, Top 30 Countdown.

0: Today's Best Country, Cole Wetzel, Ella Langley. They've been friends for a year, and I think they said, you know, we got to do a song together. We and buds, why don't we do something? They finally got time, and that's the number 24 single this week, Jaded. Luke Combs there with song number 25 and Rethink Some Things. I'm Rod West. You good? All right. Time for Nashville Notes. Another West Coaster out of BC, Cameron Whitcomb, big winner at this year's Canadian Country Music Association Awards. He was one time a contestant on American Idol, and now he's won Best Album for The Hard Way. He also nabbed Male Artist of the Year and Entertainer of the Year as well. Female Artist of the Year went to New Mommy, Megan Patrick, and the James Barker Band picked up Fans' Choice and Group of the Year. And Megan Maroney kind of joking about the false online claims that she died. Apparently, there was a Google search that briefly showed that she died like on the 20th of this month. She says, well, contrary to popular belief, I'm still alive. Google, you got this one wrong. And that's Nashville Notes, part two coming up later on. We'll get back to the countdown after the break, and we'll take our boots off, too.
1: 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It's the Taking the Long Way 20th Anniversary Tour, and you could win round-trip airfare, accommodation, and two tickets to see the Chicks live this November at the Dolby Theater in Hollywood, California. 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Yeah, real Chicks. 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
0: Hey, thanks for joining us on the Top 30 Countdown. I'm Rod West. John Party, one of the big performers of this past weekend's Misty City Musical Festival down the falls. I saw the pictures. Wish I was there. His big single, Boots Off, song number 23 this week on the Top 30 Countdown.

0: It's just a couple of years ago, he was still being a construction worker, working on homes and building stuff like that. Yeah, but now he's enjoying the limelight. Song number 22 from Tyler Joe Miller and Under the Influence. John Party has his boots off with song number 23. I'm Rod West. Forecast and a fresh peck coming up.
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5: Originally from Hamilton, Jeff Rogers now calls Huntsville home. He loved the stage, started out with performing at every talent show his elementary school put on. He's worked as an Elvis Presley tribute artist, plus a Dwight Yoakam tribute artist. Now with his own song, this is Jeff Rogers with This Is The Life.

0: Song number 17 this week belongs to Zach Top. That's South of Sandy. His 90s style continues. Of course, he's been inspired by legends like George Strait and Alan Jackson. You think? I know. I like it too. Morgan Wallen had the number 18 song with Been By Now. I'm Rod West. All right, quick pause. We'll come back. And one of the guys, actually a guy, who won big, including Entertainer of the Year at the CCMAs on the past weekend, he's up next.
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0: Song number 13 for Ella Langley, sort of describing her burnout for doing so many shows and finally took a little break, came back, and Love and Life again. Ella Langley, second appearance on the countdown. There's still another one to go. We'll get to that. I'm Rod West. Hey, it's National Notes Part 2. Carrie Underwood working on a rock album with a little mentoring from Guns N' Roses frontman Axl Rose. Yeah, new stuff. Not very country, more rock. And she's an old rocker. She and Axl actually performed together at Stagecoach originally. She did a whole bunch of rock tunes, including Limp Bizkit and others. Look for a new rock album coming from Carrie Underwood. We'll wait and see. And Lainey Wilson is launching a home daycare line. Yeah, inspired by her signature cowgirl boots. Hand-painted ceramic bowls and vases and dishes and all kinds of neat stuff. All handcrafted and painted. Look for that on her socials, Lainey Wilson. And that's the Nashville Notes. Back to the countdown in just a second. We'll throw our hands up next.
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0: Today's Best Country, that is Thelma and James, a.k.a. Mackenzie Porter and husband Jake, singing that one. Alternate endings. And that is our pick hit of the week.
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2: Hey, it's Rod West. Thanks for tuning in to the Top 30 Countdown. We got some free sunshine now with Tennille Towns. Here's song number 8.

0: Dana Smith with the number 5 song this week with Good Times Go. I've met him a few times over the year. Even before he went country, I knew him as the front man from the good band called Default. He was a rocker back in the day, and apparently he was a little on the shy side, too.
1: An entire lifetime ago, we were fresh out of high school, very shy kid, but knew that I had to kind of put my neck out there, and like if I really wanted to do something and I enjoyed it, which was participate in music somehow, I kind of had to just go with it. So I was very, very reserved, very shy. And then next thing you know, yeah, I'm in a band, got a record deal, and we're on tour with Nickelback and got a platinum record in the U.S. and we're on the Tonight Show and MTV and VH1 and all the stuff that comes with that, right? It was intense.
0: Yeah, but he had fun. I remember talking years ago. He said, oh, yeah, we're on the road with Nickelback. Go figure. Dallas Smith, number 5 this week with Good Times Roll. Let the good times roll on the roll and continue. Song number 4, yet another Ella Langley song.
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